Is it getting better? 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Will it make it easier?

0: Happy Day, pro seu dia começar mais feliz.
1: You know, I was wondering, you know.

says, oh, wrong number, sorry to waste your time. And I think to myself, why now? Why me? Why?